0: Down 1 to 15 this week at Sully Burrows with Put It On Me.
1: From the stage to you. Yes, sir! It's the Casey Clark Country Countdown Road Notes.
0: Zach Topp is back in Canada September the 1st with Chris Stapleton at Rogers Stadium. Cody Johnson in Vancouver September the 11th. Edmonton September 17th in Winnipeg. September 19th with Terry Clark. Shaboozy's back in Canada, Boots and Hearts West in Edmonton, August the 29th, Laval, September 24th, and Toronto, September 25th. 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We'll have Ella Langley and John Party with Max McNown. 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And speaking of the Stampede, High Valley continues their residence at the Calgary Stampede Grandstand Show every single night of Stampede. 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

0: Zimmerman climbs 3 to 14 this week with Chevy Silverado. Well, this week saw Dive Bar Day happen, and nobody knows more about dive bars than Garth. We'll get to it when the countdown continues.
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4: 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Dedications and requests are coming up at Casey Clark on any of our socials if you want to slide into our DMs to get one in quick. 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
0: Dedications, requests, comments, also questions about the countdown. It's at Casey Clark on all of our socials. You can email us. It's Casey at CaseyClark.ca. Jessica listening to us in Toronto on New Country 93.5. She says, Casey, I don't know if you've been following the weather, but it's been smoking hot here. So hot. How hot? So hot that I couldn't really have anybody over in the backyard until recently had the girls over. And then I was pouring basically our first glass of wine when I got distracted by a wasp. I was flailing my arms and, when you know it, smashed the bottle of wine. Could you please play Kelsey Ballerini in Hole in the Bottle? Well, I hope this helps you, Jess, and the cleanup wasn't so bad.
1: 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It ain't my

0: Tyler Joe Miller climbs up 2 to 11 with Under the Influence. Tyler will be at Sunfest Vancouver Island and Boots and Hearts West in Edmonton. Also coming up, this guy will be touring with the Reckless. He's on the countdown next.
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0: Counting down the biggest songs in Canada. We are in the last half of the countdown. We're going to find out if, in fact, Ella Langley can hold on to that number one spot with Morgan Wallen for 2 weeks in a row. This guy is gearing up for a Cross Canada tour with his favorite buddies, the Reckless. This is Dean Brody with A Man Without a Woman.
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0: Dedications, requests, comments, questions on the countdown. It's at Casey Clark on all of our socials. You can also email us, casey@caseyclark.ca. Turning to Megan, who's with us from New Country 96.9 in Moncton. She says, my hubs and me were driving to Parley Beach just outside of Moncton, and the AC in our SUV cranked off, and she says it was the worst ever. Now we got stuck with this big fat bill, and just in time for summer. How crappy is that? That is a bummer, Megan. Hopefully, though, this helps you out. She wanted to hear Lady A. Here's You Look Good.
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0: jumps four spots this week to number eight, George Burge with Luke Bryan and Ride, Ride, Ride. When we continue, we check in with Jason Aldean, and he gives us some insight on his latest single. All that happening on The Countdown. Coming
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0: Getting closer to finding out if, in fact, Morgan Wallen along with Ella Langley can hold on to that number one spot for a second week in a row. Okay, so when you're a celebrity, it can be hard to know who to trust, who not to. Same for when you're in love. So the new single, Don't Tell On Me, Jason Aldean admits, there's only one thing you can trust when you're feeling a little vulnerable.
8: Don't Tell Me. This is one of my favorite songs. This is, one of those songs where this guy's just kind of basically talking to his heart and saying, don't let anybody know that this has happened. Like, you're the only one, you know, that I can kind of trust with this. So
0: just in front of Jason Aldean, this is Morgan Griffiths. Here's Just Being Me.
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0: 1 to 6 this week. It's Jason Aldean with Don't Tell On Me.
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0: Ella Langley has been on an absolute tear lately, but her latest single comes from a deeply personal place. After taking a step back from socials and the road, kind of clear her head a little bit, she teamed up with songwriter Ernest and Devin Dawson to write this raw, honest anthem about finding your way out of the dark and reconnecting to your roots. Co-produced by Miranda Lambert, this is a real beautiful reminder of what matters most. From the album Dandelion, this is the incredible Ella Langley, a brand new song called Loving Life Again.
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0: Caller jumps up 4 to number 5 this week with Thought About You. That is my favorite Nate Haller song of all time. Okay, more about Ella Langley and her, not her latest single, but her latest single that she didn't do with anybody else. Does that make sense? We'll get to it next.
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0: Counting down the biggest songs in Canada. Will Ella Langley and Morgan Wallen hold on to that number one spot for yet another week? Okay, let's get to Ella Langley with a former number one song, Be Her. Here's more from Ella about this song.
12: I just remember I didn't want people to think that this song was about trying to be someone else. It's not about being another woman or, mm-hmm. Looking at someone and thinking like, God, I wish I had hair like that, which sometimes I do look and be like, God, I wish I had hair like that. But it really is about looking at yourself and kind of self-reflective in that way.
0: Down one spot this week, this is Ella Langley with Be Her.
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0: moves up two spots this week to number two with Be By You, which means we have Ella Langley and Morgan Wallen staying put at number one for another week this week. Here's Ella now talking about that fantastic album, Dandelion.
1: I feel like I do that a lot with my music. There's a lot of sad songs that disguised with fun beats. Because I think a lot about the live show when I'm writing. I've written predominantly all my music. There's one song on this next record that's an outside cut. My friend Joy Beth and Helene Croner wrote it. And it's a song that I've sung with her for so long. So it just, you know, feels like home to
0: Number one again this week for a second week in a row. It's Ella Langley with Morgan Wallen. Here's I Can't Love You Anymore.
2: 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It's the Casey Clark Country Countdown. Number

0: Here it is, number one again this week. It's Ella Langley with Morgan Wallen and I Can't Love You Anymore. This is basically just the Ella Langley countdown. It's Ella Langley's world, and we're just kind of hanging out in it. I just feel like that. And listen, I'm totally okay with it. I really am. Well, I want to say thanks so much to the writers and producers who put this fuzzy show together. We appreciate you all. Obviously, we want to thank you, too, for taking the time in your busy world to hang out with us. It's at Casey Clark. Between now and the next countdown, if you want to hit us up for dedications, requests, or maybe you just have a question or concern about the countdown, love to hear from you. On behalf of everybody that puts the show together, I'm Casey Clark. Have yourself a safe and wonderful week. We'll talk soon.
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0: A heat warning is in effect for the next few days in Quincy. Sunny and hazy today. Smoke a possible factor with a high of 31. Right now it's 14. For the inquity.ca newsroom, I'm Paul Martin. The Quincy region's getting hit with a major heat wave this week. Environment Canada's issued a heat warning, which could last until Thursday. It covers the entire Quincy region. Daytime highs expected to reach the 30s for the next few days, with the humidex in the 40s at times. Tomorrow alone, the warmest day it could feel like 45. Much of northern Ontario is actually under a severe orange warning, which could see daily highs of 36 degrees Celsius this week. More details online at inquity.ca. There was a house fire over the weekend in Ameliasburg around 12:44 Saturday morning. Prince Edward County Fire and Rescue responding to a house fire on Carter Road. Quick response helped them bring it under control in less than an hour. The incident's not considered suspicious. Fire damage estimated at about $250,000. There were no injuries. The investigation into the cause is continuing. Investigation also continuing into a fire which heavily damaged a garage at a home in Quincy West Friday afternoon. Smoke seen billowing out of the garage on Telephone Road around 3 p.m. Quick work prevented the fire from spreading to the home. No one was inside at the time. As a result, there were no injuries. Search for the cause of that fire is continuing today. United States has fired deadly strikes at Iran again overnight as Jordan and Kuwait say they have intercepted fire while Bahrain has issued missile alert sirens. Iranian state media acknowledged the latest attacks on their area early Monday, describing the explosions in several locations with at least one person being killed. In Jordan, the kingdom's military said it shot down four Iranian missiles in an incident that resulted in no casualties or major damage. Jordan hosts U.S. military forces and aircraft, while Bahrain is home to the U.S. Navy's Fifth Fleet. Other news out of the U.S., Senator Lindsey Graham, a close ally of President Donald Trump, has died after a brief illness. South Carolina Republican was 71. Graham was known for advocating a strong U.S. foreign policy, was a strong supporter of both Israel and Ukraine in their current conflicts. Toronto's St. Clair Avenue West was largely deserted yesterday after a deadly shooting at the Salsa on St. Clair Festival. The shooting Saturday left two people dead and prompted organizers to cancel the final day of the event. Police say roughly 13,000 people were at the festival when the gunfire broke out on Saturday. Organizations across the country, including groups representing Toronto's Latin community, have posted messages of solidarity and support since the shooting occurred. Renewed fighting between the U.S. and Iran could reignite inflation concerns for the Bank of Canada. Central Bank is set to make its fifth interest rate decision of the year on Wednesday. Inflation topped 3% in May thanks to higher gas prices from the Iran war. Tony Stilo of Oxford Economics says the new strikes over the past week between the nations threaten to push gas prices higher again. The Bank of Canada is widely expected to leave their benchmark interest rate unchanged at 2.25% for the sixth straight time when the announcement is made on Wednesday of this week. Jays still struggling as they head into the All-Star break, and excitement is building as the World Cup wraps up this week. That and more coming up next in sports.
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0: Manny Machado singled in the tying run of the eighth inning. Ty Francis Sack brought in the go-ahead run for the San Diego Padres. They rallied to beat visiting Toronto yesterday 5-4 to win 2 of 3 over the weekend. Jays heading into the MLB All-Star break with a 45-51 record. Dylan Cease of the Toronto Blue Jays is the American League starting pitcher for the All-Star game Tuesday. Jays manager John Schneider, who'll be the bench boss in Philly, made the announcement yesterday. Excitement building for the last week of the World Cup. France will play Spain tomorrow in the first semifinal in Arlington, Texas. Wednesday, defending champion Argentina takes on England in Atlanta. World Cup final is in New Jersey on Sunday. In WNBA action, Toronto beat New York by a score of 93-91. CFL, Trevor Harris threw for 202 yards and 2 touchdowns. Backup Tommy Stevens rushed for 2 majors as well. Saskatchewan beat up on the Hamilton Tiger Cats 38-7. And in NASCAR number 12, Ryan Blaney picked up his second win of the season, taking the checkered flag at the Quaker State 400 from Echo Park Speedway after weather delayed that race by 3 hours. Weather in Quincy is next.
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0: Weather in Quinte. Heat warning in effect for the next few days. Sunny and hazy today. Smoke a possible factor. The high 31, feeling like 35. Clear skies tonight. Muggy, the low 22. Sunny tomorrow. The high 34, feeling like 43. Partly cloudy Wednesday. Slight chance of rain. The high 30. And then Thursday and Friday, slight chance of rain and a bit cooler. Highs both days around 28. In Quinte, it's 14 degrees from the inquinte.ca newsroom. I'm Paul Martin.
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0: Chris Stapleton and Starting Over on Cool 100. Today's Best Country. Good morning. It's Lewis and McKay. It is 6:09 right now and a sunny, hot day today. In fact, I noticed in the forecast today, Lewis, they're saying local smoke.
1: Yes, I was seeing that.
0: It is that time of year again.
1: You look at the map and you can see the different wildfires that are polka dotted all over everywhere. And it's just like, well, here we go.
0: Yeah, and even though it's going to be sunny and hot today, it's going to be nothing compared to tomorrow.
1: Yep, we're back into some really hot temperatures, because today we're supposed to get out at like 35, I think, with the Humidex. Tomorrow, though, back above 40, 43 is what they're calling for. Uh-huh. So that temperature heat wave that we had a little while ago looks like we're in for another one, at least for tomorrow. So we'll see how the rest of the week shakes out with that temperature, if that changes or anything like that. So, yeah, just keep that in mind as we head throughout this week.
0: All right.
1: Well, McKay.
0: So, how was your weekend?
1: My weekend was, it was good. We just, the family and I hung out, and we ended up at the Busker Rendezvous in Kingston.
0: Oh.
1: It was that, yeah, it's a huge festival in Kingston, right? They have buskers from all over the place. They shut down downtown, and people just wander around, check out different performances and stuff. I have never gone to the bus since my daughter was old enough to walk. We have never gone down to the buskers, and she has always been pulled in by a busker to do, like, something.
0: Yeah.
1: Without fail, McKay. Yeah. Like, without fail.
0: She just has that, you know, sweet, the innocent vibe to her that this is the kid I'm going to pull up.
1: Her streak was broken this year.
0: Oh.
1: It didn't happen.
0: Oh.
1: But her brother got called in.
0: Oh, here we go. The competition's fierce now.
1: Yeah, it was so funny. No, we had a great time. And Huds gets pulled in. Wacky Chad does like a pogo stick stuff. The one guy with him has been on like America's Got Talent, Canada's Got Talent, a couple other of the talents around the world type thing. And anyways, they jumped over Huds and it was pretty awesome.
0: That's cool.
1: And then we were watching this other girl from Montreal and she was doing the German wheel. You know what the German wheel is?
0: No.
1: It's like, it's basically a human-sized hamster wheel.
0: Okay.
1: And they do the acrobatics in it. And they wheel around with it. And it looks like they're going to smash their face on the ground, but they don't because of physics and whatever. And I got pulled on the thing to hold the wheel for her. Yeah, it was she was hilarious. I can't remember her name, but she was hilarious. And I had to give her the torch and all that stuff. She pulled me up on stage. My kids thought it was the greatest thing ever. But that was the weekend.
0: Fantastic.
1: Yeah, it was good. And now I'm looking forward to eventually when Belleville gets the buskers here in town, which will be a lot of fun.
0: I took my husband out for ice cream.
1: Nice.
0: Yeah, I figured that way he didn't have to venture too far with the cane and stuff as he recovers from the knee surgery. But I went down to Curly's.
1: Oh, nice, yeah.
0: Fries and ice cream.
1: Yeah.
0: Yes.
1: You need both those things.
0: You do.
1: You dip the fry in the vanilla ice cream. It's fantastic.
0: Well, I didn't do that.
1: You should have.
0: Because I had cheese sauce on my fries.
1: Well, okay, yeah. You definitely don't want that mixed with the vanilla ice cream. The double dairy will get you. You got to watch out for that.
0: Yes, you do.
1: This is the line in the sand, the double dairy. All right. McKay, coming up in the show today, we have
0: we're going to give away the Boots and Hearts
1: tickets
0: with camping. We'll do that shortly after 8 o'clock. Then we'll get into a brand new music festival weekend, winning weekend. So
1: yeah.
0: Winning week.
1: Summer Festival Series.
0: Festival Series.
1: That's the name of the contest.
0: Oh, boy.
1: Yeah.
0: It's the heat's already getting to me.
1: I know. We also have some tickets for an upcoming show to give away as well. You'll be entered to win a night at the Jess and Tay Charity Concert in support of the Trenton Memorial Hospital Foundation. That's happening July 25th. Grind and Vine. And we will be doing that with our 7-10 game throughout this week. So we'll do that with 5 and 7 just after 7 o'clock. A chance to get in on a pair of tickets for that show, which is going to be pretty cool.
0: Great. Okay, well, we're going to take a look at trending. And I know sad news out of Australia with the passing of a big name.
1: Yes. Yeah, no, that was a big one. We'll talk about that and more coming up at 20 after 6 with trending.
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5: 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Sunshine, some local smoke early this morning, a high 31, 35 with the Humidex today. It'll be clear tonight, a low 22, and tomorrow, sunny, windy, 34 with the Humidex 43. And Wednesday looks like it's going to be another hot one. Sun and cloud, chance of showers, high of 30.
6: Right now we're at 14. 14 and partly cloudy so far this morning. 6:16, we have trending on the way. First, Shaboozy, here's good news on Cool 100, today's best country.

0: Shaboozy, good news on Cool 100, today's best country. It's Lewis and McKay. Good morning. It is 6:20 as we take a look at what's trending this morning.
1: Number three.
0: Starting with the passing of Sam Neill, the New Zealand icon best known for playing Dr. Alan Grant in the Jurassic Park franchise, passing away at 78. He had just recovered from cancer.
2: Yeah, blood cancer?
0: It was some rare type of a blood cancer that he announced a couple of years ago that he was free of. So, just so sad.
2: Yeah, waiting for more details to come out. But, the Jurassic Park movies were huge. First movie I went to in the box office. I remember my Aunt Carol taking my cousin Matt and I when the Belleville Theater was downtown Belleville, McKay.
0: Wow.
2: Three screens. Jurassic Park.
0: First Coolest introduction moment. To him for me was a movie called Dead Calm, which was an Australian kind of horror thriller movie. And it was my introduction to Nicole Kidman as well.
2: Right. Okay.
0: So.
2: A lot of people are going to be watching Dead Calm or Jurassic Park. Or if you are a sci-fi horror fan, Event Horizon. Sam Neill is amazing in that one, too.
0: There's even some Peaky Blinders with him.
2: Yes, that's right. A part of a bunch of great stuff. So, yeah, some very, very sad news coming out of Hollywood with the passing of Sam Neill.
1: Number two.
0: Busy sports weekend. Got Conor McGregor and his long-awaited return to the UFC. Karma ended as soon as it began.
2: Yeah, that... The UFC...
0: People celebrating Conor McGregor upsets me with his history. Let's just put it that way.
2: Stop platforming people like that. Uh-huh. You know, it's great. The whole thing with the UFC, they're like, this is going to be the greatest fight ever, and it's over in 30 seconds.
0: Yeah.
2: Not even. And people are spending like... Well, I heard it described online as house money. Like, people were spending as much money as it was to buy a house to get tickets to that fight, and it was over in seconds.
0: That's crazy. And then the FIFA World Cup semifinals, they're getting underway tomorrow. I know we had Norway knocked out from England, which I was watching that game, and I don't know if I'm just sad that Norway's out overall. I think it's just the Erling Haaland memes
2: Everyone
0: and all that.
2: Everyone loves him.
0: I'm going to miss that.
2: Yeah.
0: I'm going to miss that.
2: Well, follow him on Instagram, McKay. I have a feeling he figured it out, and he's going to keep it going.
0: So tomorrow it's France and Spain. Wednesday it's England and Argentina.
2: Right.
0: And the Home Run Derby.
2: Yes.
0: It kicks off as well tomorrow.
2: We're going to see some dingers. Some dingers, McKay. Can't wait.
1: Number one.
0: And finally, when you go to Yellowstone National Park, please remember not to pet the fuzzy bison.
2: The bison story. Yeah.
0: This poor grandfather seriously injured after, and it looked like it was him and his grandson. They were across the road, is what it appeared to be, watching the bison, taking pictures probably.
2: Yes.
0: I don't know what they were saying.
2: 100% he was taking pictures,
0: You know, next thing you know, the bison decided he had enough, got up, went and started chasing them around.
2: Yeah.
0: And up in the air, Grandpa went. That was a toss.
2: Yes, it was.
0: But that's, you know, when you go into Yellowstone, they say, do not get close to the animals.
2: For a good reason. And that is the reason. Now we don't have video footage of why that's a terrible idea. So keep that in mind. I remember driving to, I worked out in Fort McMurray for a while. And we were heading up to Fort McMurray from Edmonton. And there was bison on the side of the road in like a farmer's field or something like that. And the one buddy I was with was like, let's pull over and take photos.
0: Like,
2: I was
0: just
2: like,
0: keep driving.
2: We're just going to keep driving.
0: Keep driving.
2: That's a terrible idea. Because I know you're going to climb over that fence. And it's going to be terrible. So just don't do that. There we go.
0: Yeah, that's what's trending this morning.
2: All right. At 6:24, we have Skywards traffic on the way. Paul Martin has a news update at 6:30.
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3: Good morning. It's a clear drive on the 401 heading right through Belleville and Trenton out towards Napanee or Brighton. Highway 62 and 37 look good so far. Highway 49 is clear to Marysville. 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With the latest traffic, I'm Antonia Altabonte.
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1: Heat warning in effect for the next few days in Quinte. Sunny and hazy today. Smoke a possible factor of the high 31. Right now it's 14. From the inquinte.ca newsroom, I'm Paul Martin. It's fairly cool out right now in Quinte, but that is not going to last long. Environment Canada's issued a heat warning for the area, which could last until Thursday. Daytime highs expected to reach the 30s for the next few days, with the humidex in the 40s at times. Tomorrow alone, warmest day of the week could feel like 45. The investigation's continuing following a house fire early Saturday morning in Ameliasburg. Prince Edward County fire crews responding to a home on Carter Road. Everyone made it out safely. Fire is not suspicious. Damage estimated about $250,000. More details online at inquinte.ca. The United States and Iran are each asserting they control the Strait of Hormuz after a weekend of attacks stretching across the wider Middle East. Iranian state media says the latest attacks this morning produced explosions in several locations, with at least one person being killed. In Jordan, the kingdom's military says they shot down four Iranian missiles in an incident that resulted in no casualties or material damage. Jordan hosts U.S. military forces and aircraft, while Bahrain is home to the U.S. Navy's 5th Fleet. And sad news from the world of entertainment today. New Zealand actor Sam Neill, known for countless films including Jurassic Park and The Piano, has died at the age of 78. He was diagnosed with a rare type of lymphoma in 2023. His family said he was cancer-free when he died earlier today, but his statement did not give an exact cause. Turning to sports, Jays' struggle continued as they head into the All-Star break. They lost to the San Diego Padres yesterday 5-4 to lose 2 of 3 over the weekend. They head into the break 45-51. Dylan Cease of the Bluebirds will be the American League starting pitcher for the All-Star game tomorrow. Excitement's building for the last week of the World Cup. France takes on Spain tomorrow. The other semifinal has Argentina taking on England on Wednesday, with the final set for Sunday. WNBA action. Toronto beat New York yesterday 93-91. In the CFL, it was Saskatchewan beating up with the Hamilton Tiger Cats 38-7. Weather in Quinte is next.
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2: 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Cloud49.ca.
1: Weather in Quinte. Heat warning in effect for the next few days. Sunny and hazy today. Smoke a possible factor of the high 31, feeling like 35. Clear tonight, muggy, the overnight low 22. Hottest day of the week tomorrow, sunny, high 34, feeling like 43. Partly cloudy Wednesday, slight chance of rain, the high 30. Thursday and Friday, slight chance of rain and a bit cooler, the high both days 28. In Quinte, it's 14 degrees. From the inquinte.ca newsroom, I'm Paul Martin.
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0: Woman from Kane Brown on Cool 100, today's best country. Good morning. It is 8:36 right now with Lewis and McKay. And Lewis, there was a big a lottery over the weekend, and my husband very upset because he did not win.
1: I'm happy because I didn't win.
0: And he's unhappy because he didn't win.
1: Yeah, I'll tell you why that I'm happy I didn't win, too, after Brett Kissel and Cowboys and Dreamers. And

0: Brett Kissel, Cowboys and Dreamers, today's Best Country, Cool 100. Good morning. It is 6:39. It's Lewis and McKay. And Lewis, I'll tell you, my husband got news on the weekend. I told him that unfortunately he was not the winner of the Car for Cancer lottery. But I know it raised like $295,000 for local cancer care.
1: Huge
0: but it
1: amount
0: was,
1: of money.
0: Sabrina Turner of Shannonville, who also happens to work at the BGH, who was the winner this year, the grand prize. And then there was the 50-50, and it was Don McCall of Frankfurt who won that jackpot, which was just over $28,000. Nice.
1: Huge. Yeah, it was awesome money. And the car as well. Like, it's a cool thing in all support of the Belleville General Hospital Foundation.
0: And so he nice waited to see like that. The day of the draw, last minute. He's like, oh, that's I got to get a ticket.
1: Who smacked down Jim did.
0: Yeah. I'm like,
1: you gotta buy those tickets. More than one.
0: But oddly, you're like, I'm kind of happy you didn't win. Explain.
1: I am happy I didn't win this. And it's really simple, McKay. That Chevy Corvette Stingray Coupe, I am not cool enough to drive that. I would look terrible in it.
0: Uh-huh.
1: I am not cool enough for that vehicle. So
0: good
1: I was
0: news
1: happy
0: for you,
1: I
0: then.
1: Didn't win. Yeah, it was great
0: you
1: news.
0: You can buy lotto tickets with me on the camp. For cancer ones. Yeah. That's what I do. I always try and win the camper trailer.
1: The camper, yeah.
0: Yeah.
1: Yeah, yeah. No, that one, that's more my speed. I'm 42. I'm a father of two.
0: Yeah.
1: Yeah. Camper, good. Chevy Corvette, Stingray Coupe. Mm-mm-mm-mm. I'm not there, McKay. I'll take the 50-50.
0: That's funny.
1: But
0: I'm
1: not
0: cool enough.
1: I am not cool enough to drive that Chevy Corvette. So good on Sabrina picking that up with the Belleville General Hospital Foundation's Car for Cancer Lottery. It is fun when they do that draw. And you see someone win that big prize. Super cool. So unlike me, and that's why I can't drive that car. Yeah. Mm-hmm. So there we go. But there, you can check out the full details at cool100.ca or at inquini.ca. But that's going to be great. Looking forward to the next draw or whatever they end up getting up to for support for the Belleville General Hospital Foundation. All right, McKay, it's 6:41. There was another story that almost made trending, which we do every weekday morning at 20 after 6. And this one has to do with stunt driving. Someone got nailed for stunt driving in Ontario, but for the most original reason possible, I think.
0: Yep.
1: And we're going to tell you about that at 6:50.
2: 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Here's the buzz about what's going on around your community.
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0: Megan Maroney with Beautiful Things on today's Best Country Cool 100. Good morning. It is Lewis and McKay. It's 6:49 right now. And Lewis, you sent me this story over the weekend. It is absolutely a little bit of Canadiana mixed in with things you shouldn't do on the highways.
1: Yeah, so this happened, well, it was posted on July 10th by the Ontario Provincial Police Central Region social media account. And so what ended up happening is OPP in Huntsville stopped a driver for stunt driving, okay? And, you know, the car goes by and it's going way too fast, so they pull it over. And it turns out that the person driving the vehicle had discovered a baby beaver and was en route to a local wildlife sanctuary.
0: Which then the OPP decided that you are going too fast.
1: Yes.
0: So you aren't allowed to drive now, but we will take the beaver for you.
1: Yeah. Yeah. Yeah.
0: Yeah.
1: I don't. Okay. I do know a couple police officers and they're buddies of mine. And, you know, I know that when they pull someone over for speeding, that in their minds, they're wondering what excuse they're going to get for them, you know, speeding. And they get all sorts of excuses, and most of them don't work. Baby beaver would seems to work for me. Like, I know I'm not a police officer, but if someone was like, I have a baby beaver in my car, and then they produce the baby beaver as proof, it's like, well, that's certainly something.
0: Let me just call my buddies, and we'll give you an escort.

0: that's what they do in the movies, right?
1: Wildlife sanctuary.
0: Suddenly there's an escort.
1: The wildest thing, no pun intended, is that the picture that the OPP post of the officer hanging onto the baby beaver, and it's got his little arm up, and it's super cute looking. And if you've seen that movie Hoppers, you know what I'm talking about, because it's ridiculous. This police officer's holding a baby beaver.
0: I know.
1: Posing for the photo.
0: It's such an awesome story.
1: It's hilarious.
0: Well, except for the poor guy who got the stunt ticket, but you know.
1: I kind of hope that like at least challenge it in court or something, and maybe a judge would be like, you know what? Like, just let's
0: And you've got the photographic evidence to then, you know, hand over.
1: Because the chances of you finding another baby beaver to get caught for stunt driving again, pretty low.
0: Mm-hmm.
1: Pretty low. So I feel that we could just wipe this one clean and everyone just walks away knowing that they were trying to do the best thing they could do in that situation. Like, how do you even find the baby beaver?
0: I don't know.
1: Right? And then you'd pick it up and you'd get it in your car and drive it to a wildlife sanctuary. Whole thing is wild.
0: I know.
1: I love the story. It was pretty funny. You could check it out online, but the picture alone is hilarious. All right. 6:52, McKay. We've got a news update with Paul Martin on the way at 7. After that, we're playing 5 and 7. You've got a chance to win to get in on a pair of tickets for this cool show happening for the Trenton Memorial Hospital Foundation, Jess and Tay charity concert. 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
1: A heat warning is in effect for the next few days. Sunny and hazy today. Smoke a possible factor with a high of 31. Right now it's 14. For the Inquity.ca newsroom, I'm Paul Martin. Be careful today and find whatever ways you can to beat the heat. Environment Canada has issued a heat warning for the entire Quinte region, which could last until Thursday. Daytime highs expected to reach the 30s for the next few days, with a humidex in the 40s at times. Tomorrow likely the warmest day of the week. It could feel like 43. Much of northern Ontario is actually getting hit worse. Under a severe orange warning, which could see highs of 36 degrees Celsius or higher. More details online at inquity.ca. Prince Edward County firefighters are continuing their investigation following an early morning house fire over the weekend in Ameliasburg. Saturday morning at 12:44 a.m., Prince Edward County Fire and Rescue responding to a house fire on Carter Road. A quick response helped them bring it under control in less than an hour's time. The incident is not considered suspicious. Fire damage now estimated at about $250,000. Everyone made it out safely as a result. There were no injuries. The investigation into the cause of that fire is continuing today. The investigation also continuing into a fire which heavily damaged a garage at a home in Quinte West just as the weekend was beginning. Friday afternoon, smoke seen billowing out of a garage on Telephone Road. Quick work there prevented the fire from spreading to the home. No one was inside at the time. As a result, there were no injuries. The search for the cause of that fire is continuing. More details on both fires at inquity.ca. A weekend of attacks stretching across the Middle East continued overnight and into this morning. Iran and the United States are nearly at the midway point of the previous 60-day period agreed upon to reach an interim deal that was supposed to set up talks for a permanent end to the war. Instead, it's now devolved into a series of attacks over the Strait of Hormuz and its future. United Nations Secretary General Antonio Guterres says, quote, a return to full-scale hostilities would have catastrophic consequences. The CN Tower in Toronto has paid tribute to the victims of the shooting at the Salsa on St. Clair Festival that left two people dead and sent thousands running for cover on Saturday night. Officials on social media say the tower's bright lights would dim at the top of every hour following the shooting Saturday. The street festival celebrating Latin culture was cut short as Toronto police continued to investigate the sudden gunfire that sent four people to hospital with serious injuries. All activities for that festival yesterday were canceled. As of early today, so far in connection with that shooting, no suspects have been identified or arrested. And back on the local scene, a local healthcare worker has won big while helping raise money for cancer care in the Quinte region. Belleville General Hospital Foundation raised nearly $295,000 through the recent 2026 Car for Cancer Lottery, with two local residents taking home the top prizes. Sabrina Turner of Shannonville, a staff member at BGH, won the grand prize, a brand new Chevrolet Corvette Stingray Coupe. Don McCullough of Frankfurt won the lottery's 50-50 jackpot prize, which was an impressive $28,695. The foundation says that it suspects especially meaningful to both winners and local residents, with the Corvette prize going to a member of the Quinte Health team, reinforcing the incredible support the Quinte community continues to show for healthcare close to home. Blue Jays go into the All-Star break on a losing note. That and more coming up next in sports.
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1: Toronto Blue Jays are heading to the All-Star break on a losing note. San Diego scored twice late to beat visiting Toronto 5-4 yesterday to take 2 of 3 over the weekend. Jays head into the All-Star break 45-51. Meanwhile, Dylan Cease of the Toronto Blue Jays will be the starting pitcher for Tuesday's Major League All-Star game in Philly. Jays manager John Schneider, who was the AL's bench boss, made the announcement yesterday. Excitement building for the last week of the World Cup. France will take on Spain tomorrow in the first semifinal. Then Wednesday, it's Argentina against England. World Cup final set for Sunday in New Jersey. WNBA play. Toronto beat New York in a squeaker yesterday, 93-91. CFL Trevor Harris, 202 yards and 2 touchdowns. Backup Tommy Stevens also rushed for 2 majors. Saskatchewan rolled over Hamilton, 38-7. And in NASCAR, number 12, Ryan Blaney picked up his second win of the season, taking the checkered flag at the Quaker State 400 from Echo Park Speedway after weather delayed that race for 3 hours. Weather in Quinte and beyond the headlines are coming up next.
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1: One of the simplest of all rules is that if you pay the bills and assume the risk, you should reap the rewards. Somehow our friends south of the border forgot that fact and were partially rewarded for their strange stance last week. You see, Canada was nice enough to fund the construction of a brand new bridge between Detroit and Windsor to help alleviate the traffic congestion seen at the border on most days. The Gordie Howe Bridge was supposed to open in June, but it will now see traffic flow between our nations starting July 27th. The holdup was the issue of who was going to collect the tolls. A senior Canadian government source said Canada will now receive 50% of the toll profits for the first 15 years of the bridge's operations after operational expenses. The other half will go towards a regional economic development fund. That's all well and good, but previously we were supposed to be repaid with the bridge cost to build first, with money to be allocated between nations or to a development fund only after we recoup the initial investment. By the way, that cost, paid for entirely by Canada, was about $6.4 billion. Now, I'm all for greater cooperation, but when you invest $0, you should get no piece of the toll revenue. That's not just math, it's basic fairness. I'm Paul Martin, and that's what I see, looking beyond the headlines. Weather in Quinte. A heat warning is in effect for the next few days in Quinte. Sunny and hazy today. Smoke a possible factor. The high 31, feeling like 35. Clear and muggy tonight. The overnight low 22. Warmest day of the week on tap for tomorrow. Sunny, the high 34, feeling like 43. Partly cloudy Wednesday. Slight chance of rain. The high 30. A bit cooler for Thursday and Friday. Slight chance of rain both days and highs near 28. In Quinte, it's 14 degrees from the Inquity.ca newsroom. I'm Paul Martin.
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11: All right, we'll play 5 and 7. After Ella Langley, here's Choosin' Texas. Cool 100, today's best country.

0: Texas with Ella Langley on Cool 100. Today's best country. Good morning. It is 7:12. Good. It's Lewis and McKay, and time for some fun and games.
1: This is 5 in 7.
2: And making it through his caller 3 this morning is Derek. Welcome to the show. Derek, how are you today?
3: Good. How are you?
2: We're doing great, Derek. So here's 5 in 7. If you haven't played before, McKay is going to throw a theme at you, and you will have 7 seconds to give us 5 examples of that theme. And if you can pull that off, you walk away a winner for today, all right?
3: Okay.
0: All right. Now, I know that on the weekend they did the Car for Cancer lottery with that Corvette. So what I was thinking was I want 5 types of sports cars.
2: Okay. 5 sports cars. Are you ready, Derek?
3: Sure.
2: Go.
3: Mustang, Corvette,
2: That's okay, Derek, because I'm not going to lie, man. I was trying to do the same thing in
0: Charger,
2: my head.
0: Charger, Lambo.
2: No, I was out.
0: Ferrari.
2: Yeah. No, I'm on Derek's side on this one, McKay. Come on. Let's do a second round.
0: Okay, second round. It is Franks and Beans Day.
2: Franks and Beans.
0: 5 things you might serve with Franks and Beans.
2: Okay. All right. Are you ready, Derek?
3: Sure.
0: Could be anything, right?
2: Here we go. And go.
3: Hot dogs, hamburgers, steak, pork chops.
2: Chicken fingers. Chicken fingers. I helped you out there. We're good. You're walking away a winner, Derek.
0: Oh, there we go.
2: No, it was good. I like that Franken Beans Day. Nice, McKay. Nice. All right. So, Derek, you have been entered to win a night at the Jess and Tay Charity Concert in support of the Trenton Memorial Hospital Foundation. All right, my man?
3: Okay, perfect. Thank you.
2: Right on, Derek. Thanks a lot for playing. Thanks for listening, okay?
3: Okay, thanks a lot.
2: There we go, McKay. And that's going to be the prize all this week, is getting in on this pair of tickets that we'll give away later on this week.
0: Mm-hmm.
2: So there we go. All right, McKay, 7:14. Quick look at our weather details on the way next.
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0: 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Under a heat warning, sunny today. Local smoke early this morning. High 31 and the Humidex 35. Tonight it'll be clear, a low 22. Sunny tomorrow, windy, a high 34 with the Humidex 43.
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2: right now we're at 16 and partly cloudy so far this morning. 717, just being me, it's Morgan Griffiths. 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

0: Today's best country just being me. There's Morgan Griffiths. It's Lewis and McKay hanging out this morning. And you know what we're doing this morning? Just after 8 o'clock, somebody is going to get a great phone call where they are going to find out they're off to Boots and Hearts with the camping, too, from our festival series, which continues. And we'll announce the next summer festival series shortly after.
1: Yes, which is going to be super cool as we head off into week number 6, because we're finishing off week number 5 right now with the Boots and Hearts tickets, weekend passes, camping. The lineup at Boots and Hearts is super awesome too, right? Like, you know, you got Russell Dickerson, The Chicks, Rascal Flatts, Brett Kissel, James Barker Band, Tucker Wetmore, Carolyn Don Johnson. It's pretty cool. Pretty cool. And the Jonas Brothers are going to be there too, if you're a fan of the Joe Bros. So that's going to be a pretty wild lineup, which I love.
0: A weekend of memories.
1: Yeah. Yeah. Mm-hmm. I do want to point out too, McKay, earlier we did play Tucker Wetmore's Brunette, and we had a case of misheard lyrics with one of our listeners. They texted into 771-0100 earlier this morning saying, I always thought he was saying Britney, but just found out by reading on the title on my car radio that it was actually Brunette. I love that. I really like that. So that's a good one from a fan out
0: with
1: Tucker Wetmore. Yeah, it's fine. It works.
0: No, actually the brunette.
1: Yeah, we want the brunettes. Yeah. Yeah. Brunettes, McKay.
0: That didn't make sense.
1: All right. We've got a news update coming in at 7:30.
0: We'll see. Much of what I say makes sense on a Monday.
1: It's fair. See what's going on with Paul Martin's newscast here coming up at 7:30. We do know that we have our winner announced for the Car for Cancer Lottery in support of the Belleville General Hospital Foundation. Paul Martin covering that story and more. And you can read the full rundown of that one at inquinty.ca.
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10: It's an issue-free drive on the 401 in both directions. Highway 62, I'm not seeing any heavy construction-related delays yet. Highway 37 is also in good shape, and we're smooth sailing with Highway 49. Highway 2 is just starting to get the usual slow patch through Brant Street. Looking for a little excitement? 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
1: Heat warnings in effect for the next few days in Quinte. Sunny and hazy today. The high 31. Right now it's 16. From the inquinte.ca newsroom, I'm Paul Martin. It's going to be dangerously hot for the next few days in Quinte. Environment Canada's issued a heat warning, which could last until Thursday. Daytime highs expected to reach the 30s for the next few days. Humidex in the 40s at times. Tomorrow alone could feel like 43. There was heavy damage but no injuries in a house fire early Saturday morning in Ameliasburg. Prince Edward County fire crews responding to home on Carter Road. Everyone made it out safely, not suspicious. Damage estimated at $250,000. More details online at inquinte.ca. Search for suspects continues following a deadly shooting incident in Toronto on Saturday. Police say roughly 13,000 people were at the Salsa on St. Clair Festival when shots rang out, resulted in two deaths and the cancellation of the rest of the event. United States has fired deadly strikes at Iran again overnight, with Jordan and Kuwait saying they've intercepted fire, while Bahrain also issued missile alerts. Sirens. Iranian state media acknowledged the latest attacks earlier today, describing explosions in several locations with at least one person being killed. In Jordan, the kingdom's military said they shot down four Iranian missiles. Zero casualties or material damage, though. And Senator Lindsey Graham, a close ally of President Donald Trump, has died after a brief illness. South Carolina Republican was 71. Graham was known for advocating a strong U.S. foreign policy and was a supporter of both Israel and Ukraine in their current conflicts. Turning to sports, Toronto Blue Jays head into the MLB All-Star break on a losing note. They fell 5-4 to the Padres yesterday, losing 2-3 to San Diego over the weekend. Jays record 45-51. Dylan Cease of the Bluebirds is the starter for the American League for tomorrow's All-Star game in Philadelphia. It's a day off in the World Cup with excitement building for the semifinals. France takes on Spain tomorrow, and then Argentina meets England on Wednesday. World Cup final will be held Sunday. WNBA, Toronto beat New York by a score of 93-91, and in the CFL, it was no contest as Saskatchewan rolled over the Hamilton Tiger Cats 38-7. Weather in Quinte is next.
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1: Weather in Quinte. A heat warning is in effect for the next few days. Sunny and hazy today. Smoke a possible factor. High 31, feeling like 35. Clear skies tonight. Muggy overnight. Low 22. Sunny tomorrow. The high 34, feeling like 43. Partly cloudy Wednesday. Slight chance of rain. The high 30. And then a slight chance of rain and a bit cooler Thursday and Friday. The high both days, 28. In Quinte, it's 16 degrees from the inquinte.ca newsroom. I'm Paul Martin.
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1: So if you have any last minute ones, let us know. 771-0100. Call or text them in and we'll read them out after Brett Eldridge with Lose My Mind on Cool 100.

0: my mind. Brett Eldridge, Lose My Mind. Today's Best Country, Cool 100. Good morning. It is 7:40 right now. Lewis and McKay, and let's get into our birthday wishes.
1: Happy birthday to you.
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0: Colton Noseworthy celebrating a birthday today. So, Colton, sit back, relax. I have three wishes for you. Happy 8th birthday, Colton. Hope you have the most amazing day ever. Love always, Dad, Avery, and Liz. Happy 8th birthday. So proud of the young boy you are. Love watching you grow and learn each and every day. Hope you have an amazing day. Love always, Mom and Avery. And Colton, happy birthday from Nan and Papa to a very special boy from Nan and Papa, sister Avery, and Mom and Amy. Or Avery. Yeah, there.
3: Okay. I've got a belated that All came right. in. Yeah, this just got texted in. And it says, happy 9th birthday, Bryce Chapman, yesterday. We love you so much and hope you had a great day yesterday celebrating. So right on, Bryce. That's awesome.
0: Sierra Lewis, happy birthday, Sierra. Love from Aunt Amanda. Also, Sierra Lewis, happy birthday to our best cousin. Love, Tyson, Blake, Jackson, Riker, Aubrey, and Hudson. And happy birthday, Sierra. We love you so much from Nana and Papa.
3: Right on. I think that's it for our birthday announcements. What do you have there?
0: I do have one more. It's Claire Brennan. Happy 7th birthday, Claire Bear. Hope you had a fun weekend celebrating with your friends and family. Love, Mom, Dad, Logan, Charlotte, Nana, and Grandpa.
3: Right on. There we go. Well, happy birthday to everyone that's celebrating today. And if you want to celebrate by having McKay and I shout out your birthday announcement, we'd love to do that for you. We're going to do it again tomorrow, 7:40. So if you let us know via text, 7710100, or you can email us too. Find that email address at cool100.ca, and we'll read them out for you tomorrow morning.
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0: 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Under that heat warning with sunshine and local smoke early this morning too, with a high 31 and the humidex 35. Tonight clear, low 22. Sunny and windy tomorrow, 34 with the humidex 43.
3: A little warm. A little warm at that 43 for tomorrow. All right. Right now we are sitting at 16. So far in cool country. 7:45 with country music news still on the way.
0: And when asked what country music smells like, Luke Bryan had an answer.
3: Okay. And now I wait till this song is over to find out what country smells like. Oh. I'm a little worried.
0: Oh, yeah, you should be.
3: Okay. Here's George Burge and Luke Bryan on Cool.

0: Ride, ride, ride. George Burge, Luke Bryan on Cool 100. Today's best country. It is 7:49. 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
0: All right, got to start with the Luke Bryan story since we just heard from him. So when he was asked what country music smells like, he didn't just laugh it off. He gave it some serious thought. And his answer? A perm at a hair salon and funnel cake. Fair enough.
4: Yeah, well, sure.
0: Pun intended.
4: I love that he actually put thought behind that and came up with those as his answer.
0: A perm at a hair salon and funnel cake.
4: What country music smells like. Because you'd think it'd be like beer, but no. He went with perm and funnel cake.
0: And speaking of smells, Megan Maroney has launched her first fragrance, Calliope. Okay. And she says it captures memories, emotions, important moments in life like a song. And it comes in a heart-shaped bottle designed to look like it's being shattered and pieced back together with silver glitter.
4: Okay.
0: Also, Jennifer Nettles says she felt honored to be part of what she described as Taylor Swift and Travis Kelce's love story. The Sugarland singer said it was super special to witness the moment because she had been invited. And the fact that she was invited, though, she thought was a bit of a surprise. She's like, yeah, we worked in 2018 on the song Babe, she and Taylor, and really had no idea, though, that she was going to be a part of, you know, the thousand-person guest
4: list.
0: They're
4: going to be there. But she got to be there. Pretty cool. Yeah. Did you hear about the guy that was selling the garbage from outside of Taylor Swift's wedding?
0: He put on a tux, wandered around the outside, and picked up stuff and then was selling it off. The fact is, it wasn't even the stuff from inside, so...
4: And he was selling it for $25 a piece or something like that, and he sold out.
0: McKay. One of the items that he picked up was an ovulation kit.
4: McKay, he sold out.
0: I know.
4: He sold people's garbage.
0: I know. Outside Madison Square Garden.
4: There's
0: that
4: no
0: night.
4: Hope for humanity at this point.
0: Well, there is your country music news for Belleville Tirecraft on Cool 100.
4: It's just head shaking. All right, 7:51 news update with Paul Martin on the way at 8. And if you voted for any of the songs on our website at cool100.ca for the Summer Festival Series week number 5 to win your way into Boots and Hearts, get by your phone. McKay and I are calling very soon to let you know you've won the weekend passes plus camping. And we'll play that. We'll talk to that person just after the 8 o'clock news update.
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1: Heat warning in effect for the next few days in Quinte. Sunny and hazy today. Smoke a possible factor. The high 31. Right now it's 16. From the inquinte.ca newsroom, I'm Paul Martin. Quinte region's getting hit with a major heat wave this week. Environment Canada's issued a heat warning, which could last until Wednesday or Thursday. Daytime highs expected to reach the 30s for the next few days. With a humidex in the 40s at time, tomorrow alone could feel like 43. Much of northern Ontario is also under a severe orange warning, which could see highs of 36 degrees Celsius. Quinte West had the Dunk open as a cooling center all last week. Mayor Jim Harrison just confirmed to our newsroom this morning it'll be used as a cooling center again this week. Belleville's cooling centers are the Quinte Sports and Wellness Center and the Public Library. More details at inquinte.ca. There was a house fire over the weekend in Ameliasburg. At 12:44 a.m. Saturday, Prince Edward County Fire and Rescue responding to a house fire on Carter Road. The quick response helped them bring it under control in less than an hour's time. The incident not considered suspicious. Fire damage estimated at $250,000. There were no injuries. The investigation into the cause of that fire is continuing. Investigation also continuing into a fire which heavily damaged a garage at a home in Quinte West as the weekend was beginning. Friday afternoon, smoke seen billowing out of a garage on Telephone Road. Quick work prevented it from spreading to the nearby home. No one was inside at the time. As a result, no injuries. The search for the cause of that fire is continuing. Toronto's iconic CN Tower paid tribute last night to the victims of the shooting at the Salsa on St. Clair Festival that left two people dead and sent thousands running for cover. Officials on social media said the tower's bright lights would dim at the top of every hour following Saturday's shooting. Street festival celebrating Latin culture was cut short as Toronto police continued to investigate the sudden gunfire that sent four people to hospital with serious injuries. As of this morning, no suspects have been identified or arrested yet in the case. Police estimate roughly 13,000 people were on the streets at the time of the shooting, with photos and videos on social media showing festival goers dancing in crowded streets before the violence erupted. All activities yesterday were canceled. The United States and Iran are each asserting that they control the Strait of Hormuz after a weekend filled with attacks stretching across the wider Middle East. Iranian state media said the latest attacks this morning produced explosions in several locations, with at least one person there being killed. In Jordan, the kingdom's military says they shot down four Iranian missiles in an incident that caused no casualties or material damage. Jordan hosts U.S. military forces and aircraft, while Bahrain is the official home of the U.S. Navy's Fifth Fleet. And sad news from the world of entertainment. New Zealand actor Sam Neill, known for countless films, including Jurassic Park and The Piano, has died at the age of 78. He was diagnosed with a rare type of lymphoma back in 2023. His family said he was cancer-free when he died earlier today, but his statement didn't give an exact cause of death. The Toronto Blue Jays head into the All-Star break on a losing note and excitement building for the last few games of the World Cup. That and more coming up next in sports.
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1: Toronto Blue Jays heading into the All-Star break on a losing note. San Diego scored two late runs as the Padres beat the visiting Blue Jays 5-4 yesterday to take 2 of 3 over the weekend. Jays record at the break, 45-51. Dylan Cease of the Bluebirds is the American League starting pitcher for tomorrow's All-Star game. Jays manager John Schneider made the announcement yesterday. Excitement is building for the last week of the World Cup. The semifinal matchups are set. France taking on Spain tomorrow in Texas. Then Wednesday, defending champion Argentina will take on England in Atlanta. World Cup final will be Sunday in East Rutherford, New Jersey. WNBA action, a win for the Tempo. Toronto beating New York 93-91. CFL, Trevor Harris, 202 yards and 2 TDs. Backup, Tommy Stevens also rushed for 2 majors. Saskatchewan rolled over the Hamilton Tiger Cats 38-7. And in NASCAR number 12, Ryan Blaney picked up his second win of the season, taking the checkered flag at the Quaker State 400 from Echo Park Speedway after weather delayed that race by 3 hours. Weather in Quinte is next.
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8: Canada's main stock index was lower on Friday, and it was on track for a third straight week of gains as a domestic jobs report pointed to a resilient labor market. The consumer discretionary index rose 1.5%, with fashion retailer Aritzia up 5.1%, leading gains on the TSX after beating first quarter revenue estimates. And Meta Performance's shares of the Instagram and WhatsApp parent jumped about 6%. Marvel Technology Intel shares fell 3%. Delta Airlines shares dipped nearly 2%. And Netflix, the streaming platform, fell almost 3%. Taking a look at the closing numbers, the S&P TSX is up 0.30% and the Canadian dollar is up 0.9%, closing in at 70.63 U.S. cents. 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
1: Weather in Quinte. A heat warning is in effect for the next few days. Sunny and hazy today. Smoke a possible factor. The high 31, feeling like 35. Clear and muggy tonight. Low 22. Sunny tomorrow. High 34, feeling like 43. Partly cloudy Wednesday. Slight chance of rain. The high 30. And then for Thursday and Friday, slightly cooler. Slight chance of rain both days and highs near 28. In Quinte at 16 degrees from the inquinte.ca newsroom. I'm Paul Martin.
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14: Yeah, we've got camping, 2 weekend passes. If you've entered the contest at all, get by your phone. We're calling right now. Sam Hunt, leave the night on Cool 100.

0: Sam Hunt and Leave the Night on Cool 100, today's best country. Good morning. It is Lewis and McKay. It's 8:12 right now.
1: And time to give away our Boots and Hearts contest prize, McKay.
2: Another winner on Cool 100.
1: All right. We've been calling our winner here and got her on the line. Hello, Grace. It's Lewis and McKay calling from Cool 100. How was your weekend?
3: So good. How are you guys?
0: We're great. I mean, not as good as you, though, because I hope you are free August 7th through 9th.
3: Oh, my God.
1: Yeah, because you may have just had a nice weekend, Grace, but you're going to have a better weekend. Hanging out at Boots and Hearts with a friend, you've just won weekend passes plus camping to check out the show.
3: That is awesome. I'm so excited.
0: Who are you most excited to see at Boots and Hearts this year?
3: Rascal Flatts, maybe? Sam Barber? I don't know.
1: Yeah, no, you've got a lot to choose from. It's a whole weekend packed with great country music, and you and a friend are going to be there. Which friend are you going to take with you, Grace?
3: I don't know. I've invited multiple people, so I'm going to have to figure that out.
1: Hang on. You've invited multiple people before you even won?
3: Yeah. I'm like, guys, Monday morning, I'm getting a phone call. Do you want to come?
1: That's amazing.
0: You put it out in the universe, and then it happened.
1: Yeah. But now you've got to pick one person, though.
3: I know. I don't know. I'll have to figure that out.
1: Has it been family members or just friends? Like, who have you picked? What's your short list?
3: Maybe my sister. We'll see. My dad. I don't know.
1: Right. You've got a lot of thinking to do.
3: Yes.
1: Well, best of luck to you and making the right decision.
3: Thank you so much.
1: Well, Grace, our team will be in touch with you very soon to get those tickets to you. And you're going to be off to Boots and Hearts later on this summer, all right?
3: Awesome. Thank you so much.
1: Thanks for listening and thanks for playing. Okay, Grace?
3: Okay, bye.
1: There we go. So Grace is our latest winner with our summer festival series. Now, McKay, we're heading off into week number 6 now. Mm-hmm. So we will tell you what festival that is coming up at 20 after 8 this morning, okay? So stick around because we have another great festival for you to go to. We'll tell you how to get in on that coming up at 20 after 8.
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0: 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Under that heat warning, sunny today. Local smoke early this morning as well with a high 31, 35 with that Humidex. Tonight, clear skies, a low 22. And tomorrow, sunny, windy, even hotter with that high of 34 and the Humidex reaching 43.
1: Right now, we are sitting at 20. 20 and partly cloudy. and cool country. Summer Festival Series continues. We just gave away the weekend passes to Boots and Hearts to Grace, and we've got another chance for you to win another set of passes to another festival. We'll tell you which festival it is after Bailey Zimmerman. Here's Chevy Silverado on Cool 100, today's best country.

0: He's in Coal Creek County and more. So we are going to play a song clip at 9, just after the news. That song clip you want to listen for later in the day.
1: Okay.
0: And then when you hear it, the first 5 callers through will win 2 VIP weekend passes with camping.
1: You'll qualify to win 2 VIP weekend passes with camping.
0: Yes, my bad.
1: Yeah, to make sure. You're writing checks. We got to cash, McKay. Come on. No, but we're good to go with that. So what's going to happen is we'll play that clip just after 9 o'clock this morning. You want to hear that song later on this afternoon with Paul Ferguson. Call in and then get in to qualify. Simple as that. 771-0100. Find out all the details at cool100.ca. But Tweed Stampede, that is the festival for week number 6. Josh Ross, Stephen Lee Olson, Jojo Mason. Yeah, it's super cool. So get ready for that coming up just after 9 o'clock this morning. We've got a news update with Paul Martin on the way, but first we'll take a look at our marine report next.
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3: For eastern Lake Ontario and the Bay of Quinte, a strong wind warning is in effect, where it begins with 10 to 15 knots of wind southwest for the most part for today, although that may increase to 20 by overnight and into Tuesday. Waves are currently 0.5 meters or less, but can build up to 1.5 by tomorrow morning. Air temperature is 23 degrees and water temperature is 22. 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With the Skywards Marine Report, I'm Joe Marcolatin.
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10: We're still clear on the 401 in both directions through Belleville and Trenton out towards Napanee or Brighton. Highway 62, I'm not seeing any heavy construction-related delays. We're still doing well. But keep in mind there's road work from Springbrook Road to about Slab Street. And Highway 37 is also smooth sailing. Highway 49 looks good from Picton to Marysville. 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With the latest traffic, I'm Antonia Altabonte.
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0: Heat warnings in effect for the next few days. Sunny and hazy today. The high 31. Right now it's 20. From the NQTY.ca newsroom, I'm Paul Martin. It's warming up quickly this morning with a very hot week ahead in Quinte. Environment Canada's issued a heat warning, which could last till Thursday. Daytime highs expected to reach the 30s, with a humidex in the 40s at times. Tomorrow alone could feel like 43. Quinte West has confirmed to our newsroom that the Dunk's going to be used as cooling center again this week. Belleville's cooling centers are the Quinte Sports and Wellness Center and the Public Library. The investigation's continuing following a house fire early Saturday morning in Ameliasburg. Prince County fire crews responding to a home on Carter Road. Everyone made it out safely. It's not suspicious. Damage estimated at $250,000. A weekend of attacks stretching across the Middle East continued overnight. Iran and the U.S. are nearly at the midway point of the 60-day period of what was an interim deal that was supposed to lead to a permanent ceasefire. Instead, it's devolved into a series of attacks over the Strait of Hormuz and its future. Senator Lindsey Graham, a close ally of President Donald Trump, has died after a brief illness. The announcement was made this morning. South Carolina Republican was 71. Graham was known for advocating a strong U.S. foreign policy and was a supporter of both Israel and Ukraine in their current conflicts. And the Bank of Canada is widely expected to keep its benchmark interest rate unchanged this week, even after inflation topped 3% this spring. Next policy statement will be announced officially on Wednesday. Turning to sports, Jays still struggling as they head into the All-Star break. Jays lost 2 of 3 to the San Diego Padres, including yesterday's 5-4 defeat. Jays now 45-51 on the season. Meanwhile, Dylan Cease of the Toronto Blue Jays will be the starter for the American League in tomorrow's Midsummer Classic. Excitement building for the final week of the World Cup. France takes on Spain tomorrow. Wednesday, Argentina meets England, and then the final Sunday in New Jersey. WNBA action, a win for the tempo. Toronto squeaking by New York, 93-91. And in the CFL, it was no contest as the Saskatchewan Roughriders rolled over the Hamilton Tiger Cats, 38-7. Weather in Quinte is next.
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0: Weather in Quinte, heat warning in effect for the next few days at least. Sunny and hazy today, smoke a possible factor, high 31, feeling like 35. Clear skies tonight, muggy, the overnight low 22. Sunny tomorrow, the high 34, feeling like 43. Partly cloudy Wednesday, slight chance of rain, the high 30. And then a bit cooler, slight chance of rain Thursday and Friday, the high both days 28. In Quinte, it's 20 from the NQTY.ca newsroom. I'm Paul Martin.
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0: Turn This Truck Around. Jordan Davis on Cool 100, today's best country. It's Lewis and McKay. Good morning. It's 8:36 right now.
1: All right, McKay. So on Friday, there was an interesting post from the OPP. They caught someone stunt driving. But the reason they were stunt driving is what we're going to talk about, because it's a new one for us. Here's Morgan Griffiths.

0: Morgan Griffiths Bourbon on today's Best Country Cool 100. Good morning. It's 8:40. It is 20 degrees, and we're already under that heat warning, and it's going to get even hotter tomorrow with that Humidex, like 43.
1: 43. Yeah. Smoking hot for tomorrow with the Humidex. All right, McKay, we mentioned that someone got charged with stunt driving on Friday. Mm-hmm. Well, at least it was posted on Friday by the Ontario Provincial Police Central Region. Okay, I saw this one up on socials over the weekend. And when someone gets caught for stunt driving, the story's usually pretty much the same, right? It's usually a younger person that just got their license and they're cruising around because it's awesome.
0: Yeah.
1: And they're going way too fast and they get caught. And then they lose their license for a bit and their parents get really mad and all that fun stuff. This is not that story. Someone did get caught for stunt driving over the weekend.
0: Which is over 40.
1: Yes.
0: 40 over the limit.
1: 40 over the limit. That's right. But what ended up happening was the officers were pretty surprised with what they found after they pulled the stunt driver over. They approached the window, and the excuse that they get is that this person had found a baby beaver and was taking it to a local wildlife sanctuary. And they felt they needed to get there very fast.
0: Yeah.
1: Could you imagine being the police officer? When someone presents you with that excuse, because immediately you're like, yeah, whatever. And then they show you the baby beaver because they, in fact, did have a baby beaver in that car.
0: Like, this is wild.
1: No pun intended.
0: I know, right?
1: Just hilarious. Now, the photo, too, by the way, of the officer holding onto the baby beaver, and it's got this little paw up in the air, and it's super cute looking. It's pretty awesome and just wildly ridiculous.
0: But and obviously with the stunt hilarious. Driving, because it's like 40 to 50 over the limit, depending on what the limit is there.
1: Wherever you're at,
0: They obviously had to give them that, which means your license is taken away for a little bit on the spot. But I love that the officer then just went and took matters into his own hands.
1: Yes.
0: And decided, I want to hang out with this baby beaver.
1: Got him to the wildlife sanctuary too, by the way. Got that beaver there, which is great. Is doing fine, which is fantastic. The only thing that would make this story better, McKay, is if it happened on Canada Day.
0: Yeah, that's true.
1: Yeah, that's the only thing that would make that story better is if it happened on Canada Day. So I'm interested to see what the outcome is, because like, do you take that to court to fight it if you're the person that got the ticket?
0: You know, there's a shot.
1: It is worth the shot. Yeah, because you imagine the judge sits down and that one's like, I don't know what to do here.
0: Yeah,
1: it's a great moment. I love it. So we'll see if there's any more details about that story coming out in the future. But I thought that was pretty funny. Someone got hit for stunt driving because they were trying to get a baby beaver to a wildlife sanctuary.
0: Not the excuse that officer was expecting at all.
1: That's a wild day for that officer, 100%. All right, 8:42, McKay. Let's take a quick look at our weather details. You mentioned the heat already. We are under that heat warning right now. It's going to get very hot for tomorrow. We'll tell you what's going on next.
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0: 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With our heat warning in effect, sunshine, local smoke early this morning. High 31 and the Humidex 35 today. Tonight's going to be clear, low 22. Sunny, windy tomorrow. Not sure that breeze is going to make that big a difference, though, with the temperature reaching 34 Tuesday and the Humidex 43.
1: Yeah. Even Wednesday, we're looking at a high of, 30 as well? So I imagine that Humidex is going to pop it up pretty high as well, that heat wave sticking around. So we'll see how that all goes as the week continues on. Right now, we're at 20 and partly cloudy and cool country with Ella Langley, Morgan Wallen, I Can't Love You Anymore on Cool 100, today's best country.

0: Ella Langley and Morgan Wallen. I can't love you anymore. Today's Best Country, Cool 100 with Lewis and McKay. Good morning. I know you were talking about the beaver and the incident on the 401 with the speeding and everything and trying to get the beaver to the sanctuary.
1: Yeah.
0: Another wild story that came out from this weekend was the grandfather and I guess the grandson standing there at Yellowstone, and they were near the bison. And then suddenly the bison just got up and decided to chase the grandfather around the bushes, and he got a hold of him and he tossed him up high in the air.
1: Yeah.
0: And that video was wild.
1: No, and he was up pretty high in the air and of course hurt because of the whole matter. And making sure everyone understands that that's a terrible idea.
0: Yeah, national parks are not petting zoos, do not go near the fuzzy cows.
1: Yeah.
0: The bison.
1: I remember years ago, it's wild what people, like, when people get into situations where wildlife is very close to them, and I don't know if they just feel that everything is like National Geographic, where there's no danger to you at all when you're that close to wild animals. It's just, it amazes me how people react in certain situations. I remember being down in the United States years ago camping, and I went to go throw garbage out with my buddy, and there were bears but there was a giant crowd of people around the dumpsters, all their phones out. And the flash is on everything. We're like, what is going on up here? Like, did something happen? Like, you know, when we get closer and closer, and we see a bunch of people that are taking photos of baby bears by the dumpsters.
0: That's insane.
1: And they're not far away.
0: Because you know mom and dad.
1: Yes.
0: Wow.
1: So my buddy and I quickly just, you know, disposed of our garbage and turned tail and got out of there. Because
0: yeah.
1: I was like, no, this is a bad scene. And you all should be not doing this. It was amazing to me that people did that. And it's the lack of knowledge.
0: That's crazy.
1: Yeah.
0: I know on Highway 7, when you're going up towards Lakefield and stuff, there's a spot where you can stop and you can see the salmon.
1: Yes.
0: And a lot of people will stop there. You know what? That's okay.
1: Yeah.
0: They're not going to come at you.
1: No, fish are fine. As long as you don't get in the water with them.
0: But yeah, bears and bison and wildlife like that, you don't want to stop.
1: Now that you've said that, McKay, someone's going to get in the water. They're going to get hit by a random salmon in the head. They're going to fall and get washed down the river. This is on you.
0: Oh, wow.
1: This is on you, McKay.
0: Uh-huh.
1: But just, you know, respect nature is the big thing, right? That's the big one. Respect nature, because it definitely can turn on you real quick, depending on the situation. All right, it's 8:53, McKay. We've got a news update with Paul Martin coming in at 9 o'clock. And shortly after that 9 o'clock news update, McKay, we are going to play the first song clip for our Summer Festival Series week number 6. You got a chance to get yourself in a Tweed Stampede. Josh Ross, Stephen Lee Olsen, JoJo Mason, Cool Creek County. It's a great lineup. Mm-hmm. And you're going to be there all weekend long enjoying that music. If you hear the song that we play the clip of just after 9 o'clock this morning, all right? So find out all the details at cool100.ca and stick around till after that 9 o'clock news update to hear that song clip.
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0: A heat warning is in effect for the next few days in Quincy. Sunny and hazy today. Smoke a possible factor. The high 31, feeling like 35. Right now it's 20. From the inquity.ca newsroom, I'm Paul Martin. Be careful today and find whatever ways you can to beat the heat, probably until the weekend. Environment Canada has issued a heat warning for the entire Quincy region, which could last until Thursday. Daytime highs expected to reach into the 30s for the next few days, with a humidex in the 40s at times. Tomorrow, likely the warmest day of the week, could feel like 43. Much of northern Ontario is under a severe orange warning. There, they could see highs of 36 degrees Celsius today. More details at inquity.ca. The Dunk is available as a warming center for the next few days in Quincy West and Belleville. The warming centers are the Belleville Public Library and the Quincy Sports and Wellness Center. Prince Edward County firefighters continuing their investigation following an early morning house fire over the weekend in Ameliasburg. It began early Saturday morning in a home on Carter Road. Quick response helped them bring it into control in less than an hour. Incident not considered suspicious. Fire damage estimated to be around $250,000. Thankfully, there were no injuries. The investigation into the cause of the fire is continuing. The investigation also continuing into a fire which happened as the weekend was beginning in Quincy West, heavily damaging a garage Friday afternoon. It happened on Telephone Road. Quick work preventing it from spreading to the home, though. No one's inside. No injuries. More details on both fires at inquity.ca. Tributes are pouring in to support families of the victims of a shooting at a weekend festival in Toronto. Two people were killed. Several thousands were sent scrambling for cover at the Salsa on St. Clair Festival when gunfire suddenly and unexpectedly rang out Saturday night. The nonprofit behind Filipino Lapu Lapu Day celebrations in Vancouver, where 11 people were killed last year in a car ramming attack, is one of several organizations that have paid their respects and expressed support. Toronto's iconic CN Tower's bright lights were also dimmed at the top of every hour in another tribute late last night. The United States has fired deadly strikes at Iran again overnight, and Jordan and Kuwait say they've intercepted fire from Iran, while Bahrain has also issued missile alert sirens. Iranian state media acknowledged the latest attacks today, describing explosions in several locations, at least one death. In Jordan, the kingdom's military says they shot down four Iranian missiles in an incident that caused no fatalities. Veteran actor Sam Neill, known for starring in the hit films Jurassic Park and The Piano, has died at the age of 78. Neill's family confirmed his death in a statement this morning, saying it was sudden and unexpected, with a cause of death not being released. And a local healthcare worker has won big while helping raise money for local cancer care. Belleville General Hospital Foundation raised nearly $295,000 through the most recent 2026 Car for Cancer Lottery, with two local residents taking home the top prizes. Sabrina Turner of Shannonville, staff member at Belleville General, won the grand prize, a brand new Chevrolet Corvette Stingray Coupe. Don McCall of Frankfurt also won the lottery's 50-50 prize, which was just over $28,600. Foundation says it's especially meaningful to both winners are local residents, with Corvette going to a member of the Quincy Health Team, reinforcing the incredible support the Quincy community continues to show for healthcare close to home. Taking a look at sports, Jays still struggling as they head into the All-Star break. They lost 2 of 3 to the Pods over the weekend, San Diego beating them in Game 3 last night, 5-4. Jays record as they head into the break, 45-51. On a bright note, Dylan Cease of the Bluebirds will be the American League starting pitcher for tomorrow's MLB All-Star Game. Excitement is building for the last week of the World Cup. It starts tomorrow as France takes on Spain in one semifinal, the other on Wednesday, as Argentina squaring off with England. World Cup final will be Sunday in New Jersey. WNBA play, the Toronto Tempo picked up a 93-91 win over New York. In the CFL no contest, Saskatchewan all over Hamilton, rolling over the Tiger Cats 38-7. And in NASCAR number 12, Ryan Blaney picked up his second win of the season, taking the checkered flag at the Quaker State 400 from Echo Park Speed. That race was delayed by weather for more than 3 hours. Weather in Quincy and beyond the headlines are coming up next.
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0: One of the simplest of all rules is that if you pay the bills and assume the risk, you should reap the rewards. Somehow our friends south of the border forgot that fact and were partially rewarded for their strange stance last week. You see, Canada was nice enough to fund the construction of a brand new bridge between Detroit and Windsor to help alleviate the traffic congestion seen at the border on most days. The Gordie Howe Bridge was supposed to open in June, but it will now see traffic flow between our nations starting July 27th. The holdup was the issue of who was going to collect the tolls. A senior Canadian government source said Canada will now receive 50% of the toll profits for the first 15 years of the bridge's operations after operational expenses. The other half will go towards a regional economic development fund. That's all well and good, but previously we were supposed to be repaid with the bridge cost to build first, with money to be allocated between nations or to a development fund only after we recoup the initial investment. By the way, that cost, paid for entirely by Canada, was about $6.4 billion. Now, I'm all for greater cooperation, but when you invest $0, you should get no piece of the toll revenue. That's not just math, it's basic fairness. I'm Paul Martin, and that's what I see, looking beyond the headlines. Weather in Quinte. A heat warning is in effect for the next few days. Sunny and hazy today. Smoke possible factor. High 31, feeling like 35 this afternoon. Clear and muggy tonight. The low 22. Sunny tomorrow. The high 34, feeling like 43. Partly cloudy Wednesday. Slight chance of rain. The high 30. And then a bit cooler for Thursday and Friday. Slight chance of rain both days with highs near 28. In Quinte, it's 20. From the inquinte.ca newsroom. I'm Paul Martin.
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0: Change my mind. Riley Green on Cool 100. Today's best country. It's Lewis and McKay. Good morning. Just got a phone call about the 401 eastbound in between Deserano and Marysville. So at mile marker 569, looks like there is a vehicle fire there and starting to slow traffic down.
1: Yeah, it sounds like it's down to one lane because of that vehicle fire. So traffic is getting through, but slow. And I'm actually watching the traffic start to back up a little bit on the 401 as everyone's trying to get through that spot. So keep that in mind. That's 401 eastbound between Marysville and Deseronto this morning. So if you're heading eastbound, maybe skip around on Highway 2, that section of the 401 this morning when you're on your way.
0: All right. Summer Festival Series continues. We are into week number 6. And here's how it works. We are going to play a song clip for you right now. When you hear that song this afternoon with Paul Ferguson, you want to be one of the first 5 callers through to qualify for 2 VIP weekend passes with camping for the Tweed Stampede. 4 days of rodeo and great music.
1: Yeah. Josh Ross, Stephen Lee Olson, Cold Creek County, JoJo Mason. It's a great lineup. And you're going to be there all weekend long enjoying that show, just as long as you hear this song played later on this afternoon with Paul Ferguson. Josh Ross, Ain't Doing Jack. That's the song you want to listen for this afternoon.
0: And when you hear it, first 5 callers through to qualify. All right, so moving on, here is Lainey Wilson and Heart Like a Truck. Today's Best Country, Cool 100.

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1: They got the classics too.
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0: Stump and Johnny Walker on today's Best Country. Cool 100, it's Lewis and McKay. And are you going to be watching some of that Home Run Derby? That's going to be what, tonight?
1: Yeah.
0: I think, and then the All-Star game gets underway tomorrow?
1: Yeah, 100%. Okay, when it comes to sports, like contests, the Home Run Derby and long drives are the coolest things to watch.
0: Mm-hmm.
1: And I believe they're the only two sports, McKay, you can do that in. Because, like, are you going to watch someone hit a hockey puck the hardest? Or the furthest? The answer is no. Are you going to watch someone throw a football the furthest? The answer is no. Hit a baseball out of the park. Don't know how many times you can do that. I'll watch that all day. Can't wait. Home Run Derby is going to be awesome. Here's Thomas Jordan Davis. Ain't a Bad Life on Cool 100.

Thomas Rhett and Jordan Davis ain't a bad life on Cool 100, today's best country. Good morning, it's Lewis and McKay. And just a quick update on what's going on with the 401 eastbound between Deseronto and Marysville. There's a car fire that happened there earlier this morning, and traffic is backed up a lot from earlier when we first saw what was going on with that. So it looks like traffic has backed up all the way to the Marysville on-off ramps at 49. So, and it looks like traffic is starting to back up even further than that. Traffic doesn't look like it's flowing through that area. I'm waiting for more official details on what's going on there. But right now I can tell you that if you don't have to go eastbound on the 401 past Deseronto this morning, don't do it. And if you do, you're going to have to go around that. So just keep that in mind. You may want to get off at Shannonville to get around it, because traffic is starting to back up past that Marysville on off ramp at 49. So that's what's going on 401 eastbound this morning. We'll keep our eye on that. Get you the details you need as fast as we get them. Here's Dean Brody and 8th Day on Cool 100.

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16: 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Sunshine today. We've got some local smoke early this morning. High 31 and the Humidex 35. It'll be clear tonight and a low 22.
17: For tomorrow, we are looking at a very warm day with that heat warning going to be continuing. We've got sunshine. It looks like it's going to be a little windy. 34 for a high, but get this, the Humidex hitting 43-ish. Very warm for tomorrow. Wednesday, probably the same deal. Sun and cloud, chance of showers, and a high of 30 on the way for Wednesday.

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0: Zach Top and South of Sanity on Cool 100. Today's Best Country with Lewis and McKay. And just want to mention, with the heat warning we are under, that the cooling centers are open today.
1: Yes.
0: Duncan McDonald Community Gardens in Quinney West and the Public Library Quinney Sports and Wellness Center in Belleville.
1: And all the splash pads are in full operation as well. So yeah, do what you can to stay cool as we head through another heat wave here in Quinty, with expected temperatures at like 43 for tomorrow afternoon. So very, very warm. All right. That's it for us, McKay. We're back again tomorrow morning. More chances for someone to get in on this cool show that's happening in support of the Trenton Memorial Hospital Foundation. It's Jess and Tay charity concert happening July 25th. We've got a pair of tickets to give away. So every person that plays our 7-10 game and wins will be entered to get a pair of these tickets.
0: And we'll make that draw on Friday.
1: Yeah, so we'll do that with the ultimate ear test just after 7 o'clock tomorrow morning, all right? Until we come back, though, tomorrow morning, I'm going to stick around. I've got 10 in a row for you coming up next.
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Morgan Wallen and I got better on today's Best Country Cool 100. Good morning, it is. Lewis heading through 10 in a row. Now, a quick update on what's going on with the 401 eastbound between Deseronto and Marysville. There was a car fire in a lane that it blocked things up for a bit, but it looks like they have one lane reopened now, so traffic is getting through there, though still a little slow, so keep that in mind if you are heading eastbound on the 401 this morning, but they're hoping that will be cleared up pretty soon. So traffic is flowing through between Deseronto and Marysville after that car fire, but just a little slow, okay? So be ready for that slowdown. Here's Eric Church, Drink in My Hand on Cool 100.

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That's Ella Langley and Be Her on Cool 100, today's best country. It's funny, earlier behind the scenes, McKay and I were talking about, you know, the song of summer. Which song is the song of summer? And I was saying Ella Langley and Morgan Wallen, Can't Love You Anymore, quite possibly could be the song of summer. And she said, I don't know, I think Be Her could be it. And then we both realized that the song of summer is probably one of Ella Langley's at this point. We just don't know which one.

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12: 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So we've got a heat wave again here in the area. We're looking at the temperature reaching about a high of 31 and feel more like 35 with that Humidex. Nothing but sunshine for today and some local smoke too possible. Tonight, clear skies, low of 22. Tomorrow, sunny, windy, and really hot. We're looking at a high of 34 with the Humidex, pumping that up to about 43 for tomorrow afternoon. Wednesday, sun and cloud, chance of showers, and a high of 30 on the way for tomorrow afternoon.

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0: Jade Eagleson, all night to figure it out on Cool 100, today's best country. Hey, keep listening for the Josh Ross song. We played that clip earlier this morning. I ain't doing jack, and you want to hear that song a little after this afternoon with Paul Ferguson, okay? When you hear that song, you want to be the top five or the first five callers to get in to possibly win a pair of tickets to the Tweed Stampede. Josh Ross going to be there, as well as Stephen Lee Olsen, JoJo Mason. We've got two VIP weekend passes with camping included for someone to win as we head through our summer festival series week number six. All right, so that will happen later on this afternoon when Paul Ferguson plays that song. Keep listening for it. When you do hear it after Paul Ferguson plays it, you want to be in the top five callers to get through, all right? First five callers. Details at cool100.ca.
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Joe Miller. That's Under the Influence on Cool 100, today's best country. We're working our way through 10 in a row. Dean Brody and the Wreck Law is on the way. We also have Bailey Zimmerman and Chevy Silverado. But first, here's Tucker Wetmore and Brunette on Cool 100, today's best country.

favorite country song from Hardy on Cool 100, today's best country. And you could be singing your favorite country song if you're heading off to Boots and Hearts like Grace is. She won the pair of tickets earlier this morning. She and a friend off to Boots and Hearts later on this summer, which is going to be a ton of fun. And congratulations. Keep listening to Cool 100 for more chances to win some tickets to some shows. We're not done yet. There's lots of great shows still to come. Keep an eye on our website, too, for all our contest information. Here's Megan Maroney, Beautiful Things on Cool 100.

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13: 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Sunshine for today and warm. We have a yellow heat warning in effect for the area. High of 31 expected with the Humidex making it feel more like 35. Tonight, clear skies dropping down to low of 22. Tomorrow, sunny and windy, but the temperature is going to be very hot and humid. We're looking at a high of 34 with the Humidex making it feel more like 43. And then for Wednesday, sun and cloud, chance of showers, and a high of 30 on the way.

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0: 100, today's best country. Hey, it is Lewis, and that's it for me. We've got that heat warning in effect for the area, so that means the cooling stations are back in operation here in the Quinte area. So, if you're over in Quinte West, that's the Duncan McDonald Memorial Community Gardens, and that is open to the public for cooling. And then here in Belleville, we've got the Quinte Sports and Wellness Center, the Belleville Public Library. In Brighton, it's the Brighton Public Library as well. And then, of course, splash pads are open. So those are definite places to go if you need to cool off or beat the heat as we head through. Another heat warning here in the area. It's supposed to get up to like 43 tomorrow, so definitely protect yourself as best you can if you're going to be outside for any extended periods of time. News update with the team on the way. Check out all their local stories at inquinte.ca.
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1: The heat is being turned up in Quinte with sunny skies and a high near 35 with the Humidex. Right now it's 25, feels like 29. From the inquinte.ca news center, I'm Brock Ormond. Be careful today and much of this week and find whatever ways you can to beat the heat. Environment Canada has issued a heat warning for the entire Quinte region, which could last until Thursday. Daytime highs are expected to reach the 30s for the next few days, with the Humidex in the 40s at times. Tomorrow, likely the warmest day of the week, could feel like 43. Much of northern Ontario is under a severe orange warning, which could see highs of 36 degrees Celsius. More details at inquinte.ca. Quinte West and Belleville are taking steps to help people cool off this week. In response to the forecasted temperatures, the Quinte West Cooling Center will be open for the next few days. Hours are 9 a.m. to 5 p.m. daily at the Duncan McDonald Memorial Community Gardens on 8 Couch Crescent in Trenton. Splash pads are also open daily in Trenton and Frankfurt. In Belleville, the Quinte Sports and Wellness Center and Belleville Public Library are open for those needing relief from the heat. Hours and days can be found at inquinte.ca. The scene appears to be clear now after major traffic delays in the 401 near Marysville this morning. A fire was reported on a vehicle in the eastbound lanes of the 401 between Marysville and Deseronto Road shortly after 9 a.m. Traffic was very slow through the area, but was eventually cleared after 10. The vehicle involved was deemed a complete write-off, but there were no injuries. Prince Edward County firefighters are continuing their investigation following an early morning house fire over the weekend in Ameliasburg. Around 12:45 a.m. Saturday, PEC Fire and Rescue responded to the blaze on Carter Road. A quick response helped them bring it under control in less than an hour. The incident is not considered suspicious, and fire damage is estimated at around $250,000. There were no injuries, and the investigation into the cause is continuing. A domestic dispute reportedly involving damage to property resulted in two arrests this past Friday in Belleville. Around 8 p.m., it was reported to Belleville police that a male had locked the door of an East End residence, and a woman subsequently caused damage to the door while attempting to gain entry. While on scene, officers reportedly noticed the female leaving the residence and observed broken glass on the ground from the door. Following investigation, a 43-year-old Deseronto woman was arrested and charged with two counts of failing to comply with an undertaking and mischief under $5,000, and a 53-year-old Belleville man was charged with failure to comply with an undertaking. Air Canada says it has reached a tentative contract deal with 11,000 employees who handle its technical operations, airports, cargo, logistics, and supplies. Details of the proposed four-year collective agreement with the International Association of Machinists and Aerospace Workers were not immediately available. The airline says the agreement is subject to a ratification vote, which is expected to be held in the coming days. And Canada's Prime Minister was one of many politicians offering condolences to Senator Lindsey Graham's family after the outspoken congressman died yesterday. Mark Carney wrote on social media that he respected Graham's stance on the defense of democracy and freedom, particularly with Ukraine. Foreign Affairs Minister Anita Anand says she was saddened to hear of Graham's passing and that her thoughts and prayers are with his loved ones. American President Donald Trump says he's recommended that Graham's sister be named as his temporary replacement in the U.S. Senate. In sports, another Wimbledon title for Jannik Sinner. The top-seeded Italian defeated second-seed German Alexander Zverev in four sets to successfully defend his men's singles crown. After losing a first-set tiebreaker, Sinner rallied to earn a fifth Grand Slam title. Major League Baseball's home run derby goes at Citizens Bank Park in Philadelphia tonight. Ben Rice of the New York Yankees and Kyle Schwarber of the Philadelphia Phillies will be among the competitors. The All-Star game goes tomorrow night with Dylan Cease of the Toronto Blue Jays being the American League starter. The Vancouver Whitecaps face the Calgary-based Cavalry in the second game of their two-leg Canadian Championship quarterfinal series in Alberta. Vancouver is chasing a fifth consecutive Voyageurs Cup title, and Canada's national women's team earned its first berth in the Volleyball Nations League finals with a 3-1 win over the Dominican Republic in Hong Kong yesterday. The Canadians advance to the quarterfinals, which begin July 22nd in Macau, China. Beyond the headlines and the weather are next.
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4: One of the simplest of all rules is that if you pay the bills and assume the risk, you should reap the rewards. Somehow our friends south of the border forgot that fact and were partially rewarded for their strange stance last week. You see, Canada was nice enough to fund the construction of a brand new bridge between Detroit and Windsor to help alleviate the traffic congestion seen at the border on most days. The Gordie Howe Bridge was supposed to open in June, but it will now see traffic flow between our nations starting July 27th. The holdup was the issue of who was going to collect the tolls. A senior Canadian government source said Canada will now receive 50% of the toll profits for the first 15 years of the bridge's operations after operational expenses. The other half will go towards a regional economic development fund. That's all well and good, but previously we were supposed to be repaid with the bridge cost to build first, with money to be allocated between nations or to a development fund only after we recoup the initial investment. By the way, that cost, paid for entirely by Canada, was about $6.4 billion. Now, I'm all for greater cooperation, but when you invest $0, you should get no piece of the toll revenue. That's not just math, it's basic fairness. I'm Paul Martin, and that's what I see looking beyond the headlines.
1: Now for your latest weather in Quinte, a heat warning remains in effect for our region, with sunny skies expected throughout the week, including today, a high near 31. With the humidex, it'll feel like 35. Clear, breezy, and a low near 21 tonight. Sunshine and a high near 43 with the humidex tomorrow. Sunny with a high around 30 Wednesday. Sun and cloud in the forecast Thursday. A slight chance of showers and a high near 29. Currently in Quinte, it's 25. Feels like 29. 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
4: Crime Stoppers Quinny and the Quinny West Detachment of the Ontario Provincial Police are seeking public assistance to identify individuals in connection with the robbery in Trenton. On Friday, May 22nd at approximately 1 p.m., 3 to 4 unknown males attended the Trenton en route in a gray Hyundai sedan. The males assaulted an individual in the parking lot, demanding the keys to their vehicle. The unknown males then fled the en route with both vehicles. The investigation is ongoing, and the Quinny West Detachment of the OPP is seeking witnesses to the event or anyone that may be in possession of possible dash camera footage. 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
0: 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The first five callers into 613-771-0100 get entered into the grand prize draw Monday, July 20th.
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2: 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Sun today 31, feeling like 35. Clear tonight 21. Sun tomorrow 34 is going to feel like 43. Sunny and 30 on Wednesday. Right now 26 feels like 32.

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0: South of Sanity's the new single by Zach Toff. It's also a good descriptor for feelings of those who are affected by the massive Cogeco outage this afternoon. You may feel a little south of sanity yourself. And when I say it's a widespread outage, that's no joke. Toronto to Kingston. And Cogeco working hard to get that squared away as soon as they can. I'm Paul Ferguson, a traffic update. Skywards on the way after the timeout. News on the way at 5 o'clock. And Jordan Davis next.
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0: Continue to try and stay cool and Quinty this week. The low temperature is expected to reach 21 degrees tonight. Right now it's 28, feels like 32. From the inquinty.ca News Center, I'm Brock Hormond. Access for many TV and internet providers across a swath of Ontario is unavailable due to a reported Cogeco outage. The outage was confirmed earlier this afternoon and is affecting customers from Toronto all the way through to Kingston, including those here in Quinty. Phone services and retail point of service is also being affected in some areas. Many customers are reporting the outage map is unavailable, and Cogeco Ontario stated on social media that technicians have been dispatched to resolve the issue. No cause of the outage has been confirmed as of yet. Ontario is facing another heat wave this week, with Humidex values expected to reach as high as 45 degrees in some areas. Environment Canada has issued severe orange warnings for much of northern Ontario, including Kenora, Thunder Bay, Fort Hope, and Timmins. Southern and eastern Ontario, including the Bay of Quinte, are under less severe yellow warnings as temperatures approach 36 degrees. A blazing hot day is expected tomorrow, with the Humidex values possibly reaching 43 degrees in Quinte. Cooling centers and splash pads are open in the region. A domestic dispute reportedly involving damage to property resulted in two arrests this past Friday in Belleville. Around 8 p.m., it was reported to Belleville police that a male had locked the door of an East End residence, and a woman subsequently caused damage to the door while attempting to gain entry. While on scene, officers reportedly noticed the female leaving the residence and observed broken glass on the ground from the door. Following investigation, a 43-year-old Deseronto woman was arrested and charged with two counts of failing to comply with an undertaking and mischief under $5,000, while a 53-year-old Belleville man was charged with failure to comply with an undertaking. Meanwhile, a mischief charge has been laid against a local woman after an incident Saturday afternoon. Before 1 p.m., police responded to a business on North Front Street regarding a disturbance where it was reported that a female was causing issues inside the business and allegedly damaged a piece of equipment. As a result of investigation, 46-year-old Krista Middleton, a Belleville woman of no fixed address, was arrested and charged with mischief under $5,000. She will appear in court in October. Toronto police believe the shooting at the Salsa on St. Clair Festival was targeted. The victims have been identified, and Police Chief Myron Demkew says they will be releasing the names today. He says police will leave no stone unturned as they work to find out who's responsible and bring them to justice. Investigators are looking into three shootings that happened this weekend and determining if there are any connection between them. And the Bay of Quinte Yacht Club is celebrating a successful hosting of the Eastern Yachting Circuit this past weekend. They welcome sailors from across Ontario, Quebec, and New York State for 3 days of competitive sailing on the Bay of Quinte. The regatta featured 44 boats competing in the Eastern Yachting Circuit, along with six Laser 28s competing for their Canadian championship, bringing a combined fleet of 50 boats to the waterfront for the weekend. This event was hosted to celebrate the Bay of Quinte Yacht Club's 150th anniversary celebration this year. Taking a look at sports, Kyle Schwarber of the host Philadelphia Phillies will lead off for the National League in tomorrow night's All-Star game as the replacement for designated hitter Shohei Ohtani. Ohtani is skipping the showcase to have a knee procedure ahead of the season's second half. Schwarber will also compete in the home run derby tonight along with teammate Bryce Harper. Philly left-hander Christopher Sanchez and Toronto Blue Jays right-hander Dylan Cease were announced as starting pitchers yesterday. The Buffalo Sabres have signed forward Peyton Krebs to a four-year, $18 million U.S. contract. Krebs set career highs with 12 goals and 27 assists last season. He has 42 career goals and 91 assists with Buffalo and Vegas. And the BC Lions have named veteran coach Dennis McKnight their new special teams coordinator. McKnight spent 5 seasons with the Hamilton Tiger Cats, including as special teams coordinator in 2024 and 25, and spent the 2011 campaign as Edmonton's running backs coach. The Lions fired former special teams coordinator Corey McDermott on June 28th after opening the season with 3 straight losses. The weather is next.
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4: Well, I guess my friends, a little tech profit taking. Thank goodness I lightened the load in that category a few weeks ago. Memory stocks under some pressure today. The likes of SanDisk giving back about 13%. Hostilities in the Middle East escalating. Donald Trump announcing he's going to reinstate a blockade on the Iranian ports. Oil moving higher. Big earnings week. Citigroup, Bank of America, Goldman Sachs, JP Morgan, and Wells Fargo all reporting results tomorrow. The market will hold its breath between now and then. While software name AppLovin, a member of the S&P 500, down 12%, worst performing name in the index. Stock is now down 6 out of 7 trading sessions. Biotech getting a bit of a bid. Biogen better by 5%, getting an upgrade from Truist. And SpaceX almost at IPO price, descending, flirting with the 135. Don't think it made it quite there yet. Stock was down 4% today, down another 13% in the past week. Oh, well, at the close, the TSX down, call it 0.2% or 52 points. The Dow Industrials down 0.25% or 138 points. Well, the damage done on the NASDAQ down 1.5% or 408 points. And the S&P 500 giving back 0.8% or 59 points. A Canadian dollar steady as you go, just above 70.5 US. CG Wealth Management, I'm Wolfgang Klein.
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0: Now for your weather in Quinte. A heat warning remains in effect for the Quinte region. We'll see clear skies tonight with a low near 21 degrees. A blazing hot day's on the way tomorrow with sunshine and a high potentially reaching 43 with the humidity. The forecast for Wednesday sees sunny skies with a high near 30 degrees. For Thursday, a bit of sun and cloud is on the way. A slight possibility of showers as well. The day's high could potentially reach 29 degrees. Currently in Quinte, it's 28 but feels like 32. From the inquinte.ca news center, I'm Brock Ormond.

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I'm Paul Ferguson. Happy belated birthday, Luke Bryan. Turned the big 5-0 the other day. Here's Luke helping out George Burge. 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
12: 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Hot again Wednesday, sun and cloud 31. Thursday, sun and cloud and 29. A little relief on Friday as the high reaches 25. Right now it is 27, the real feel temperature, 34.

0: There's a Woman in Love from Aaron Goodwin and Luke Combs as well. I'm Paul Ferguson. No idea what your dinner plans are, though my bet is that they do not involve the oven. And I'll bet they don't all week. I don't blame you. In fact, if you've got something to hide, the safest place this week in your home is right on top of the stove. Or right inside, I guess even better. Good luck staying cool. Tomorrow, Lewis and McKay are going to tip you off on another one of our songs that you're listening for to qualify. The Tweed Stampede Song of the Day. Another chance to qualify to win yourself a couple of VIP weekend passes with camping to the Tweed Stampede and Jamboree coming up Labor Day weekend. Congrats to the qualifiers earlier today. All right, Russell Dickerson's coming up. He's got a new song on the way. We'll use it to kick off another 10-pack. It's called Worth Your Wild. Next.
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5: 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Do I hear 7? It's a buyer's market. It's a seller's market. What's your home really worth? Blink, and it's gone. Okay, let's slow it down. After all my years in Quinte, one thing remains true. It's not about the market. It's about the people. And Terry Hope Watson from Hope Moore & Company puts people first. They see more than homes. They see good friends, and they'll treat you like a good friend.
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